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1: Engine 81 responding to 8211 Candelabrum Lane for a medical Delta, 78-year-old female, short of air, not alert, 2009.

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2: 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Burning electrical smell inside the home, they're evacuating 2011.

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2: Responding on a government outside detector alarm at 2901 Clark Run Road, Apartment 14, Crossing Limited Delay, Cane Run Road. Fuel alarm sounding inside location. They're evacuating 2012.

an EMS code 1 assist.

0: 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Rick Ranch, that's the show.
1: 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Rick Ranch, that's the show. 1-2015.
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2: 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And Quinn 47 Sunstein, 434 Club, 2016.

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1: Battalion 31, Engine 32, Engine 48, responding on an electrical outlet fire, 131 Tanglewood Trail, Crossfield Wildwood Lane. Light switch in the house caught fire when the storm came through. Not on fire now. Once fire, check it out at 2031.

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0: ahead, 33 is responding. 33 is responding on 4120 Wooded Acre Lane on a medical Charlie. It's going to be at Forest Springs Nursing Home, Crossdale Grange Road and Villa Grove Drive. Responding for a 35-year-old male, high blood pressure, chest pain, sounds hysterical, saying he has a parasite. Walked away from the phone when asked more questions. Police have been copied on this. Met on the stage, 2036.
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0: 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If you'll pass it on to 139, he's going to be at the entrance closest to Westport Road.
1: Rosecare, what kind of car is he in?
0: Yeah, we're walking through.

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0: 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Switching over to Irwin 21.
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0: 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Here clear me from Forest Springs, and we're going to be responding to the old tenant run with the Plant 38.
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0: Squid 3837 responding on a commercial alarm at Stony River, 3900 Summit Plaza Drive, across here to Brownsboro Road. It's a dry system water flow, 2054.

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Engine A1's responding. Engine A1 responding, Medical Charlie, to Tuscany Restaurant, 165 Adderley, Crosby's New Cut Road in Candleworth Drive. A 36-year-old male fell, hit his head on the pavement, bleeding from the forehead above his eyebrow, 2111.

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1: 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Responding for a 55-year-old male, short of air, 2114.

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Engine 77, respond on a residential alarm, 11,034 Pheasant Hill Circle. 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
1: This is 77, respond on a residential alarm at 11,034 Pheasant Hill Circle. Cross West Pheasant, Run Court, and Hidden Meadows Way is shown on the hallway smoke detector. 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
2: 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It's going to be for a 23-year-old male having a seizure. The door code's in the run. 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

Franklin 31, respond on a public assist at 14404 Championwoods Place, cross of Arnold Palmer Boulevard at 2217.

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1: 131, respond on a public assist at 14404 Champion Woods Place, cross of Arnold Palmer Boulevard. On an 80-year-old female needing a lift assist, EMS is not responding. Time is 22:19.

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1: Engine 35 responding on a CO detector alarm at 17,005 Isabella View Place, cross of Isabella View Court. It's going to be for a carbon monoxide from the hallway and a fire alarm from the hallway. Time is 22:22.

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Cessna engine 46 was found on a medical delta at 425 South Hubbard's Lane, Cypress Point Apartments, apartment number 219, building 16, cross of Cypress Point and Alton Road at 2241.

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1: Engine 46, respond on a medical delta at 425 South Hubbard Lane, apartment number 219, building 16 at Cypress Point Apartments, across the Cypress Point and Alton Road. On a 78-year-old male that fell, he has a lip injury, he's bleeding, and a head injury at 2243.

62, respond on an assist EMS, code 39621, Marcetta Way, cross a slippery Elm Drive in Marcetta Court at 2244.

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1: Engine 62 respond on an assist EMS code 3 at 9621 Marcietta Way, across the slippery AM job in Marcietta Court. We have requested code 3 by EMS on scene for a 65-year-old female not alert with leg and foot swelling at 2246.

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1: Engine 89, respond on a medical delta at Dixie Highway at Blevins Gap Road. It's going to be for a vehicle versus a pedestrian. The complaint's in a blue sedan parked at Willen Automotive. The patient is still out in the middle of the road. Unknown injuries at 2252.
0: 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Engine 87 responding.
1: Engine 90, Engine 87, respond on a gas leak inside 4101 Southern Farm Boulevard, crosses Northland Drive and Poppy Avenue. Possibly indoor gas leak inside with a heavy rotten odor. There's a gas detector going off multiple times. The location's been evacuated at 2253.

33, engine 39, respond on a commercial alarm. 13,600 LaGrange Road at Magnolia Springs, East Louisville, cross of Altawood Court and Reamers Road at 2254.

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2: Clint 33, Engine 39, respond on a commercial alarm at 13,600 LaGrange Road at Magnolia Springs, East Louisville, cross of Ottawa Court and Remus Road. It's a fire alarm sounding inside the location. There's no smoke or flames showing. The alarm company also advises showing on the first floor of room 109 at 2255.
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Cincinnati, respond on a medical trolley, 5512 Green Acres Drive, cross of Green Oak Drive and Lower Hunters Trace, on a 72-year-old male. Alcohol poisoning, he drank 8 beers. He's going to be waiting outside. Time is 23:19.

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1: This is 65 respond on a Novo Delta 2518 Proctor Knot Drive, cross of Wellingmore Avenue and Autumn Way. It's going to be for a 60-year-old female that passed out at 07.

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0: I should take it over to NVA. Start me, police or traffic. Oh, but I don't know if there's any injuries. We're not involved. We're going to be on Barstown Mutual Bank Road.
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1: Yes, sir. 032.

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1: Mission 87, respond on a medical Delta, 5301 Milner Road. Unit number 27, cross the Zero Road in Doyle Drive. It's going to be for a 53-year-old male that's short of air at 041.

northbound on a medical Delta 503 Westwood Drive, cross of Hardwick Road and Ridgecrest Drive at 044.

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1: Quinn 31 respond on a Medical Delta 503 Westwood Drive, cross of Howardwick Road and Ridgecrest Drive. It's going to be for a 46-year-old male chest pain. He got shocked by his defibrillator. Time is 046.

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1: Clint 33 respond on a CO detector alarm at 13401 Springs Over Court. Apartment 211, cross the Springs Over Circle for a CO alarm going off in the apartment at 127.

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0: Quincy, you want to respond?
1: Quincy, if you want to respond on an assist EMS code 3, Taylorsville Road at Oakshire Drive, going to be on a traffic collision for a dark blue sedan that struck the wall under the viaduct. Vehicles overturned with debris all over the roadway, time is 0200.

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1: Yes, ma'am.
0: This is 40 Quint 38, Battalion 38. Respond on a injury accident, 71 northbound at 265. It's going to be at least four vehicles involved. One of them is going to be on fire. There was a person trapped inside of the vehicle that was on fire. They're advising that bystanders got them out. We also got it at the 6.6 on 71 northbound at 334.

0: The 7-3 Grail, do you guys, you also gained a 6 mile marker?
1: We got it at the 6.6 mile marker on 71 northbound also.
0: Oh, okay.
1: 337.
0: 7-3 Grail, I will just clear the call to leave. 71 and 265, good job.
1: Right, it's okay. 71 and 265, that's a showing at 337.
2: We're going to commit to 71 down towards 6.

0: 10:38 something, I-71 northbound, right at the turnaround. Multi-vehicle accident, one overturn, one fire, third overturn. Call from the S-71 command, we're going to shut down.
1: Battalion 38, radio is okay, 71 northbound at the turnaround, multiple vehicle accident, one overturn, one on fire, third overturn. You're going to shut it down at 338.

0: 9:30 Rio Grande, starting at 1047, 141.
1: It is okay, starting Quint 47 at inches 41 at 340.
2: Quint 47 and engine 41, per battalion 38, respond 71 northbound at 265, 71 northbound at 265 on a multi-vehicle accident, two overturned, one on fire at 340.

0: 340,
1: I'm saying what's the time in 38 at 340?
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0: 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Respond on a residential fire alarm sound.
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1: Quick 47, Engine 41 respond on a accident with a rescue for an injury accident at 71 northbound. It's going to be before 265. There's multiple vehicle accident, one turned over, one's on fire, and the third overturned. 71 is shut down at 342.
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1: 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It's going to be for a 65-year-old male, blood pressure issues, and difficulty breathing at 343.

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1: Engine 37, respond on a residential alarm at 9 Wolfpin Lane, cross of Wolfpin Branch Road. The fire alarm sounding inside the location. The caller advised it was set off due to a water leak at 343.

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1: Engine 81, respond on a medical Delta 10726 Allen Drive, Cross K Drive. A 58-year-old male that fell from a ladder 3 hours ago. He fell 15 feet. He's complaining of hip pain at 346.

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1: 186, respond on a medical Delta 8401 Candlewood Drive, cross of Outer Loop and Fruitful Court. It's going to be for a 78-year-old male. He's short of breath and dizzy at 348.

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1: Engine 46 respond on a medical Charlie at 4500 Shelbyville Road at Thornton, cross of Ramson Road and Sage Road for a black male wearing a red shirt. He tells a complainant he was having chest pains. It's going to be outside. There's no further at 0400.

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1: 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Phone 70-year-old male that failed, needing a lift assist at 403.
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quick response on a public assist at 4201 Glen Hill Manor Drive, cross of John Lawway and Willowick Court at 4:30.

496, respond on a public assist at 4201 Glen Hill Manor Drive, cross of John Law Way in Willowick Court. It's going to be for a 68-year-old female that fell with no injuries. EMS is not responding. Time is 4:32.

71, respond on a medical Bravo 6404 Fagan Bush Lane, cross of Concord Hill Road and Sunny Hill Road at 439.

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1: Cinder 71, respond on a medical Bravo 6404, Fake English Lane, cross of Concord Hill Road and Sunny Hill Road. It's going to be on a 53-year-old male complaining of back pain from a traffic collision involving a black Bronco and a gray sedan at 441.

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1: This is 71 on scene, 6404, Fagan Bush Lane, 4T, 2 vehicle MVA at 443.

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0: If you invite CD, we're going to have Sagan Bush closed. This is at Sagan Bush and Sunny Hill Road, right in the line curve.
1: Where is okay, advise the police. You're going to have Sagan Bush closed right at Sagan Bush at Sunny Hill and the line curve at 449.

assistant to 46 respond on a medical Charlie, 3800 Leland Road, cross of Leland Court, at apartment number 3, on a 53-year-old male who overdosed on GHB at 451.

0: Engine 46, respond.
1: Assist EMS code 39300 Civic Way at the Grand Senior Living, room number 231, cross of Dayflower Street at 453.
2: Engine 46, respond on a medical Charlie 3800 Leland Road, apartment number 3, cross of Leland Court on a 53-year-old male who overdosed on GHB at 453.

0: Engine 46, Charlie, did you advise CPR in progress?
1: That's negative. They advised it's going to be a 53-year-old male that overdosed on GHB.
0: Okay.
1: 454.

0: 438 responding.
1: 438 respond on a Pacific MS code 3, 9300 Civic Way at the Grand Senior Living Room number 231, cross of Baytown Street. It's going to be for a unknown age female who's unable to speak. They're advising it's going to be a full arrest with CPR in progress at 454.

0: Mariana, Quinn 38. EMS is requesting you to bring in the Lucas.
1: 438, okay. 3 area, hold on, mostly.
0: Quinn 38 on scene at 456.

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0: quick for you. We just got an update. You know, it's terminated the arrest. The patient's going to be a DNR.
1: Okay, we're all seeing with her.
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7, Engine 41, Rescue 40, Battalion 38, respond on an accident with the rescue at the FAB 0.6 mile marker on 71 northbound at FAB 42.

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1: That's right. 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
1: 544, radio to Engine 41, Plant 47, Battalion 38, respond on an accident with a rescue at the 5.6 on 71 northbound, caught by a non-involved party. Advised that it's a 2-3 vehicle accident, one vehicle rolled over. There's a vehicle accident near the location. Not sure if it's going to be a duplicate or not at 544.
2: Battalion 46, respond.
1: Battalion 46 responding to 71 northbound at 544.

0: Hurry up, some Italian 38. Police dispatcher did a callback and they advised us a new accident that was seen in real time.
1: No, I'm okay. Thanks for you.
0: You're welcome at 545.
1: Wait, have you just had the one call on this so far?
0: That's correct. Only the one call for service.

0: Victoria, Tippett 938. Police are advising that they can also see the accident. It's past Watterson exit.
1: Okay, thank you.
0: You're welcome, 546.

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1: 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Respond on a commercial alarm at 7625 National Turnpike at LIC. Building number 10, cross of Patrick Henry Road, New York Town Road, showing on a general fire in a number 10 Riser 2 water flow at 561.

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Sapin, engine 89, respond medical Delta at 6703 Sapinfeld Way, Cross Street Snowden Way, Dixie Highway at 656.

1099 respond on a medical death to 6703 Safe and Field Way, apartment 103, cross of Snowden Way and Dixie Highway. It's going to be for a 61-year-old male with rectal bleeding, black or bloody stool. Time is 6:57.

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1: Engine 87 responds on a medical death to 5301 Milner Road, apartment number 12, cross of Zero Road and Doyle Drive. It's going to be for a 39-year-old female, chest pressure, short of air. The patient is deaf at 716.

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1: Engine 32 respond on a medical down to 1305 Texas Top Lane, apartment 103, across the Betty Ray Lane. It's going to be on a 42-year-old female. She fell in the shower around 0300. She has a bump to the head and a swollen knee. She believes she possibly had a seizure at 801.

attention into 78, respond on a water leak inside 3711 Fern Valley Road at Franciscan Senior Estates, apartment number 102, cross of Janine Drive and Preston Highway, time is 8:03.

0: 78, respond.
1: Cinder 78, respond on a water leak inside 3711 Fern Valley Road and Franciscan Senior Estates, unit number 102, cross of Janine Drive and Preston Highway. Power is advising that the toilet's overflow and there's no maintenance staff on duty for the weekends and they're unreachable. Power doesn't know how or where to turn the water off. 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
1: 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Newman responding to an 84-year-old male, elevated heart rate, difficulty speaking at 8:40.

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1: Central 65, Tower 52, responding on a food fire, 3705 Rosemont Boulevard, cross of Thunder Avenue and Hikes Lane. There's smoke coming from the oven at 857.

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1: 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It's going to be for a 30-year-old female who's passed out, unconscious. 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

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Room number is 340. Cross the Poplar Leaf Way at 908.

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1: 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It's going to be for a 76-year-old female. She's having chest pains and trouble breathing at 910.

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1: Engine 36 respond on a medical Charlie at 9200 Hazy Way, cross of Witch Hazel Drive. It's going to be for a 79-year-old female. She's not speaking, not alert, possible stroke at 937.

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0: I see you run for 2111 Rudy Wayne. Has that been dispatched yet?
1: Yes, sir. We knocked out engine 41.
0: Okay, on the map, I see engine 41 still in quarters. If you can cancel engine 41 and attach Quinn 47 to that run.
1: Quinn 47, I have you responding on a residential alarm to 2111 Ruby Lane, on the street of Bainbridge Row in Bell Tavern Court, showing a residential fire alarm to Zone 1 smoke detector loop. Engine 41, you can cancel. I'll show you in service at 952.

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1: 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I'll have to contact the alarm company.
0: 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Disregard on that right now. Thank you.
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1: 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I think she's in AFib at Quint 47. 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
1: Engine 41, you're responding on a chemical medication at Lincoln Lane and Brownsboro Road, Lincoln and Brownsboro Road, on fluids leaking from a vehicle from an MVA. 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
1: Quinn 61, you're responding on medical Delta to 9318 at Fairground Road, cross street of Hudson Lane in Fairwood Oaks Place. 86-year-old male passed out short of air. It's going to be slumped over on the toilet at 12:11.

0: 18 out of service. 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
1: Clear 51, you're responding on the CO alarm to 8603 Laverne Drive. Crusher is Stony Brook and Nottingham Shire Drive. The CO alarm sounding at 1244.

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Respond on the field fire. I-265 South at Top Park Road, 1249.

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1: Engine 81, Quint 76, Battalion 81, you're responding on a field fire, I-265 southbound at South Park Road. Because on the right shoulder, they can see a fire starting. 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

Attention Club 47 Slack, Hull, this public 104 Fleet Rail Lane, cross street of Apache and Spruce Lane, 1252.

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1: Brooklyn 47, you're responding on a public assist to 104 Suite Martin Lane, Cross Street of Apache and Spruce Lane for a list assist on a 76-year-old female that fell in her master bathroom. Refer to your narrative for door code information.
0: 47 is okay, thank you.
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1: Engine 9, you're responding on a medical delta to Shorty's 2133 Dixie Highway, cross street of Willard and Austin, on a 40-year-old male that's down behind the building, possible overdose, possible agonal breathing. They now have administered Narcan. 13th.
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1: Engine 62, Engine 73, you're responding on a commercial alarm at Kroger 6900 Barchtown Road across Street of Brookridge Village Boulevard and Cedar Look Drive. 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
1: Engine 46, you're responding. Got a medical dose of Breckenridge Lane and Dutchman's Lane, Breckenridge Lane and Dutchman's Lane, on a female unconscious in a Champagne Lincoln sedan in the parking lot of the Vision Works. 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
1: It's 31, you're responding on a Bravo, Story Point, Middletown, 500 Meridian Hills Drive, Passenger Papa Leaf Way. 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
1: Clinton 61, you're responding on a public assist to 9921 Pintel Lane. Across street is General Park, a 74-year-old female with assist from 1433.

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1: 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Patient's being belligerent and yelling at people. Police has copied at 1426.

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1: Attention, Battalion 51, Engine 53, Engine 65, Quint 52, Engine 54, Quint 51, you're responding on a structure fire, 4407 Stony Brook Drive, Cross Strait of Watterson Trail in Wakefield, 1430.
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3: Flight 51 responding. Italian 51, engine 53, engine 65, plane 52, engine 54, plane 51. You're responding on a structure fire to 4407 Stoneview, Brooklyn Drive, cross street of Wayfield Court in Waterston Trail. They believe the bathroom fan is on fire. They can smell the smoke. They're evacuated at 1432.

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0: 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Alex, clear. 53 can handle.
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2: 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The attic's clear. All of the units responded to 4407 Stony Brook Drive in service at 14.

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1: Engine 40 responding on a chemical mitigation, Marina Drive and U.S. Highway 42 for MEA on a Nissan Maxima versus a Jeep at 1447.

0: 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Pressure to Glendon and Constance at 1443.
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2: Quinn 86 responding on the medical Delta to the Isaiah House, 10803 Deering Road, crossing of Glendon Lane, Constant Drive, for a 56-year-old male with chest pain, short of air, 1453.

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1: 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For a 75-year-old female, lift assist at the 10th time.

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0: 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We got a request to cancel. Is that correct?
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1: 76, you're responding on the medical Delta. Inbound suite 7121, Preston Highway. 125, across Street of La Vista Way. Chateau Lane, there's a 69-year-old male that's short of air. 1547.

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1: 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Medical Girl to the Central State Hospital, 10510 LaGrange Road. It's a 70-year-old male who's short of air. Use the admissions entrance with the sheriff, SUV out front at 1550.

29 respond on a VOLR 1723 West Creek Way, Unit 6, Custer to Westport Road at 6014.

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1: 49ers hunting on the CO alarm at 1723 West Creek Way, Unit 6, Crusher to Westport and Bridgeview Lane. CO alarm is down at 16.

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1: Engine 53 here responding on a medical delta to Corrales 9148, head of the road, Norwood, and ex-minister for a 63-year-old male that passed out. Your time is 1641.

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1: Engine 35, you're responding on a medical delta to 16711 Cannington Place, cross street of Buckland Trace. There will be for a 33-year-old male, still down 10 steps, is unconscious. 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
1: Engine 77 respond on Medical Delta 9904 Capitol Hill Road, especially the Cooper Chapel Road in Queens Castle. There's a 53-year-old male in the pool, 647.

16711, 16711, 16711, 16711, 16711, 16711, 16711, 16711, 16711, 16711, 16711, 16711, 16711, 16711, 16711, 16711, 16711, 16711, 16711, 16711, 16711, 16711, 16711, 16711, 16711, 16711, 16711, 16711, 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
5: Clint Ditch wants responding.
2: Clint 51, engine 54, and Clint 52. You're responding on now a structure fire, which originally came in as a alarm 9601 electrical odors, what it came in as Galen Drive, Crossroads of Dolphin, and Callis. I heard a pop by the ceiling fan, and now I smell smoke inside the home. Looks like ash is falling from the ceiling. Everyone's out. Do you want me to go ahead and fill out the box

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0: 151, this one originally came in as electrical odor, but then they said that it looks like ash is falling from the ceiling. Do you want me to go ahead and fill out the box?
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0: Quinn 76, you're responding on a medical Charlie to 4509 9 Mile Line. It's on a 48-year-old male hallucinating due to phenol mass for time 1708.
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1: Engine 87 respond on a residential on 7314 Templeton Drive, Pearl Street, 40 Road, and Templeton Court. 20 downstairs, smoke detector 1717.

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Taco Bell, 9102, Tezza Road, Cross Street of Norwood, and Axminister, 1720.

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46. Responding for the medical dose of the 214 Hemingway Road, crusher of Alcott and Winchester Road. For 71-year-old male that fell in the garage, cut their head, knocked over a grill, and possibly has a burn to the leg from the coals. 1747.

ready to respond on the medical Charlie to 7616 Deer Meadow Drive, cross street of Wolf Creek Parkway in Deer Meadow, 7247.

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1: 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It's 7616 Deer Meadow Drive, closer to Wolf Creek Parkway. Deer Meadow Court for a 70-year-old female confused neck pain, not even a lock, 1748.

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1: 3-1 responding on a gas leak outside of 10405 St. Bernard Road. 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
1: Ian 32, Tower 52, you're responding on a fire by shore alarm at Holiday Inn, 1325 South Hudson Parkway, Crusher to Blairwood, Access Road and Blairwood Road, Shoreland Zone 2, general fire alarm is smoke detected in the house, 1808.

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2: 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Did you mean to hit us or 37? Because you said 37 and hit our tones.
1: Yes, Engine 40, I did mean to knock you out. Engine 37 is on scene of 7616 at Deer Meadow for a medical trolley, and they're requesting the next closest unit for manpower.
2: Okay, we're responding.
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in Battalion 38, Quinn 38, Engine 39, Rescue 33 respond on a special watercraft at 5.5 mile marker up the river, 1816.

0: 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We'll have him. 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
2: That's correct, Bert.
1: 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Yep, we got the 40.
0: Responding. Engine 40, I'll have you diverting. And radio to battalion 38, River unit is responding.
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0: ages 46, West High 38, Ender 39, Quint 38, Rescue 33. You're responding on a special watercraft at the 595.5 mile marker of River Road. The boat caught fire, is no longer on fire. The rider is cut up and injured. He's going to be in a black pontoon. Time is 18:18.
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2: Attention, Quinn 66. Respond on a medical Charlie. 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
3: 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Code 3, 7616 Jim Meadow Drive. Engine 37 is on scene. Needs another unit. 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
1: Clint 66, you're responding on a medical charlie to Indies 4901 Papa Level Road, cross street of Franklin and Indian Trail, for a 23-year-old male having an allergic reaction to peanuts at 1822.
2: Battalion 38 on the East End Bridge. Attempting to locate.
1: Battalion 38 on the East End Bridge. 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

0: 938. We're headed to Captain's Quarter unless you want to go check my stuff out.
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0: 938 is okay on Juniper Beach.

0: million dollar total. The signing for the rapier, that's what I'm seeing at Captain Quarters. We're thinking about right now.
1: Are you with the caller?
2: Okay.
1: Are you with the vessel?
0: Negative, not yet. We're making our way down there.
3: Pigeon, Quint 49, respond on a medical Charlie, 4201 Simcoe Lane, permit 101, cross the Brownsboro Road.
0: Marine 32, Battalion 38, we've made contact with patients. The boat is out. Jackham was used. We're in assessing now.
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4: 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It will be for a 11-month-old female having trouble breathing, lips are turning blue, is gagging, 1827.
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2: We're coming from quarters. I think it might be closer than that.

0: Marine 30, Battalion 38. We're extricating the patient onto the captain quarters dock, heading to the parking lot. When 134 arrives, if they can meet us up there, that'd be great.
1: Okay.
0: Battalion 38, new plan. We're going to stay at the dock. So if 134 can come meet us with a stretcher.
1: Understood. National 34 is okay.
2: 39 is what I'm saying.
3: Engine 39, 1830.

0: 10 32 Marine 30. Are you at the boat dock or are you at the dining dock?
1: We're at the boat dock. We're down here with the subject right now. At the restaurant. We're at the restaurant.

0: said that if you could make access to the parking lot at the ramp, that you should have closed the service.
1: Okay.
2: 49 on T.
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0: 938, if you want to come up to the police boat, we'll transfer there.
1: 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Good night.

0: Morning, 30 to EMS. Station's in the hands of EMS.
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0: Quinn 51.
1: Quinn 51,
0: go ahead. Just want to check your status to make sure y'all are okay on scene.
1: We're okay on scene. As you leave on scene now.
0: Okay, also, sorry, it looks like somebody put an update in your run. If somebody, for somebody at 10425 St. Rene Road, it said that they were smelling gas near their address outside as well.
1: 151's okay.
0: 855.

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1: Quincy, 7 on a CO alarm. 11319 at River Beauty, little crusher of Shooting Star and Passion Flower. Self detected at the top of the basement stairs. The time is 9:10.

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National Weather Service has issued a severe thunderstorm warning for Southwest Jefferson County until 19:30. Repeating, National Weather Service has issued a severe thunderstorm warning for Southwest Jefferson County until 19:30 and 19:09.

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1: Engine 88 responding on a failed fire. Rutledge Road and Wood Road, Rutledge and Wood. A large fire in the trees is growing and lots of smoke at night.

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Attention, Quint 86. Respond on a transformer fire to West Pages and Terry. 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
1: Quinn 86, you're responding on a transformer fire at West Pages and Terry Road. West Pages and Terry Road, power lines are arcing, sparking, falling into the roadway. Your time is 1913.
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1: Engine 36, Engine 35, you're responding on a medical delta to 2098 Beckley Creek Parkway, country of Echo Trail. It's for a 30-year-old male that was struck by lightning. CPR is in progress. It was given, it's no longer in progress. Patient is still breathing at 1913.

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2: 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They're going to a field fire on Rutledge.

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0: Italian 87, engine 87, engine 90. It was spawning on a structural collapse at 8007 John Cole Drive. A tree fell on the house. Two elderly people were trapped inside, blocking the front door. Now they're advising that the residents are out of their home. Your time is 1916.
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Engine 89, you're responding on a electrical fire. 13607 Tennis Boulevard, Allies hit by lightning. 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

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It's one on electrical fire at 9282 Fenmore Avenue, cross street of Catalina and Cambrook, 1917.

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0: 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There's two trees that are on the power lines hanging over the driveway. 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
2: 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That fire you were looking for, it's just north of Miller Park on the west side of Terry. It's a branch down the line that's still on fire.
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2: 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We are straight down. I've got two primaries on the ground, start LJD Priority 1.
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1: Tree limb down across primary. Terry and Wallace. Start out Jenny prior to 2.
0: Another tree down across the primary. Terry and Wallace. 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
2: 393-873-8322-22. And then 1926. Battalion 87,
0: right? Are you showing
2: some service? And Rescue 88?
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0: We had a report at 6905 Rutledge Road. 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
1: Hey, info thing with that, LG Needle, we have several wires down in the area.
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0: 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I need LCNE Priority 1 to 7502 Factory and Court. We do have a primary line down on the ground that is still alive.
1: LCNE Priority 1, I have a primary line on the ground that is still alive at 1935.

0: 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I just want to give you a heads up. 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
1: Y-38 on scene, still investigating a potential CO leak at 1943.

0: 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Shepherdsville Road and Ronwood Drive at 1948.
1: Battalion 71 responding.
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4: Battalion 71, Quint 78, Quint 76, responding on a accident with a rescue, Shepherdsville and Ronwood, says that there was an accident, someone was ejected from the vehicle, the time is 1948.
1: Battalion 76 responding to that.
4: Battalion 76 responding at 1949.

0: radio to the unit center responding to Shepherd Seville. They're advising no ejection. Repeating, police are advising no ejection at 1952.
1: This is just like an Anderson. I'm stuck in the area of Bellsville Road and Landingburg Drive, 1952.

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0: Engine 39, you're responding on the smoke in the area, Ballingville Road in Leningburg Drive, Colorado. There's lots of smoke in the area, 1954.
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0: 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We've got an illegal burn. We can handle.
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1: Engine 87 responding. 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PD needs a push room and help to move a limb so they can open up the lane of traffic at 1967.